0: Aerosmith with Come Together, a cover of the Beatles' Come Together. That song appeared first on Abbey Road, the final studio album that the Beatles ever recorded. The opening line of Come Together sounds a lot like Chuck Berry's 1956 tune, You Can't Catch Me. Here come a flat top, he was moving up with me. Paul McCartney said, hey, John, that's pretty close to the Chuck Berry song. Let's do something different, because Lennon wrote the song up-tempo, like Chuck Berry's. McCartney said, let's drag it back. Let's make it swampy and kind of cool, and that way you won't be accused of ripping it off. He was accused of ripping it off. A guy named Morris Levy owned the rights to that song and sued John Lennon. Can you imagine suing John Lennon for sounding too much like Chuck Berry? It's a tip of the cap. It's respect. It's credit. Great artists don't borrow. Great artists steal from other great artists. Morris Levy, he's a businessman, not so much an artist. I think John Lennon, despite the fact he had to settle out of court, still wins the day.
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16: I'm meteorologist Laura Lockwood with your KX 92 weatherology forecast. Chance for storms tonight, otherwise overcast. Lows dip down to about 57. Southwesterly winds 10 to 20 miles per hour. Sunshine mixed with clouds at times. Tomorrow, highs around 71. Clear skies tomorrow night, lows around 52. Sunny skies Wednesday, with daytime highs approaching 76. 82 Thursday. I'm meteorologist Laura Lockwood on KX 92. Currently, it's 81 degrees.
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17: Hey, you. Have you ever met a rock star? 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Fill us in on all the juicy details. Call 844-446-7626. Now let's get back to the show. This is Steve Gorman Rocks.

0: It's time for Questionable Wisdom on Steve Gorman Rocks. Here's April Rose with tonight's question.
1: Listening on 102.1 The Fox in South Carolina, we have Carly who needs some advice. Now, Carly's husband is a gynecologist, and one of Carly's friends just randomly decided to start seeing him, right?
2: Oh, boy.
1: Yeah, so Carly, she's pretty uncomfortable with her husband being that close to her friend. Steve, what do you think? What should she do?
2: Oh, my God. Oh, Lord. My first instinct is to say he's a gynecologist. He's a professional. He's a doctor. He sees women all the time. It's just a professional relationship. But then I go, you know what? Stop kidding yourself. No. In the list of no-nos, I think switching gynecologist to go to your friend's husband, that has to be in red letters on that list. I mean, but April, it's really, you tell me, is this a little nutty or what?
1: No, I think it's definitely uncomfortable. Like, I can't imagine my best friend's husband's nether parts and having to inspect them and then just going to hang out with them and have dinner plans with them and just having all that knowledge. It's definitely weird. Carly, tell your friend to find a different gynecologist because it's going to be too awkward. Does that make sense?
2: Oh, it all makes sense. Not that I was really listening because I've gotten so uncomfortable with the entire concept. I really don't even. I just want to move on and put on some more rock music.
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0: Yeah, you know the guy calling about your car warranty? It's a scam. 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
1: Steve Gorman Sports. The WNBA, 30 years on, is a viable, certifiably successful sports league in America. And like all leagues before it, it took about 30 years to really kick through. That's just the average for every major sporting league we have. And yesterday, two of the marquee teams played. The Minnesota Lynx hosted the Indiana Fever. The Indiana Fever are on track to be the highest scoring team in league history. They've scored 100 points in six straight games. That is a record. Whereas the Minnesota Lynx, they're actually averaging 86 points a game this year. That's their best ever. It was a tale of two very different teams. The Lynx, top to bottom, the most solid in the league. The Fever, capable of incredible bursts of offensive dynamo. Kelsey Mitchell, by the way, is the best player on the Indiana Fever. She had 37 points. Caitlin Clark is a great player, becoming greater with every passing week. She's really coming into her own. Her all-around game has greatly improved. She might be the most popular player in the league, but she's not even the best player on her team. And that's not a knock. Kelsey Mitchell is as good as it gets. The Lynx won the game 108-100 in what a lot of people think is a preview of the WNBA Finals. That would be great to see. 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
17: I'm meteorologist Laura Lockwood with your KX92 weatherology forecast. Chance of thunderstorms tonight. Otherwise, cloudy skies expected. Lows level off around 57. West winds 10 to 20 miles per hour. Sunshine mixed with clouds at times. Tomorrow, high temperatures reach up to 71. Lows level off around 52. Tomorrow night, clear skies. Bright sunshine Wednesday with highs around 76. 81 Thursday. I'm meteorologist Ulora Lockwood on KX92. Right now, 79.
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0: This Today in History on Steve Gorman Rocks. 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
1: It is August the 3rd, April Rose. Let's look back today in rock music history. Are you ready for this?
2: Yes, sir. Let's go.
1: On this day in 1987, Def Leppard released their fourth album, Hysteria. You may be familiar with it.
2: I love it. That album cover perfectly creates the word hysteria, too. It's just like a mind warp looking at it.
1: Over 20 million copies have been sold of this album. Seven top 10 singles. It is one of the biggest rock albums of the 80s. And more importantly, the first record they released after Rick Allen's incredible car crash where he lost an arm. A legendary album before it had sold a single copy, because I'm not trying to be funny. I don't think any band had ever had a record released where their drummer only had one arm. On this day in 1971, Paul McCartney announced, "Hey, I got a new band, and it's called Wings." Wings was Paul McCartney, his wife Linda McCartney, who up until that point had never played music or sung, but hey, who cares?
2: Right.
1: When you're Paul McCartney, you can do what you want. And then a member of the Moody Blues, a guy named Denny Lane. And they put out some really good records throughout the 70s, about a 10-year run for Wings. I mean, it wasn't exactly the Beatles, but all in all, they still did pretty good. Hold on, drum roll please. Happy birthday to April Rose's all-time boyfriend, James Hetfield.
2: How old is he?
1: He is a very young, very spry, 63 years old today. Happy birthday, James.
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0: 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It's a scam. 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

0: Skid Row, I Remember You on Steve Gorman Rocks, big hit from the summer of 1989. Music has always elicited such strong memories in me, not just in my brain, but in my heart. You know, my central nervous system lights up when I hear a song for the first time in a while. I can usually trace that song right back to a specific event. You know, there's songs that I'm like, oh, I remember when this was on at a high school dance when I was in ninth grade. Or I remember driving in so-and-so's car in the backseat the first time I heard this song. There's so many of those for me. Music is the connective tissue. Like, I lived in Maryland, then I lived in Kentucky, then I lived in Georgia, then I lived in New York, and then L.A., and then Tennessee, and then Minnesota. And I can hear a song from back in the day, and I immediately have a place and a time. I can tell you the grade I was in. I can tell you who my friends were. Music just connects all the disparate pieces of my life into one straight line, if you will. Music always for the win.
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6: I'm meteorologist Laura Lockwood with your KX 92 weatherology forecast. Chance of thunderstorms tonight, otherwise cloudy skies expected. Lows level off around 57. West winds 10 to 20 miles per hour. Sunshine mixed with clouds at times. Tomorrow, high temperatures reach up to 71. Lows level off around 52. Tomorrow night, clear skies. Bright sunshine Wednesday with highs around 76. 81 Thursday. I'm meteorologist Laura Lockwood on KX 92. Currently, it's 78 degrees.
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8: 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My God, who writes this? 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

0: Separate Ways Journey on Steve Gorman Rock. Steve, speaking of Separate Ways,
1: okay,
0: you went separate ways with your former band, the Black Crowes.
1: Right.
0: Once you made that separation, did peace overcome you, or did it take a while to kind of like settle out?
1: It's just like ending any relationship, business or personal. You have a feeling of, hey, the wind is back in my sails. I'm just doing my thing now. And ultimately, there'll be a time, no matter how successful you are, a year, 2 years, 3 years later. For me, it was about 3 years later. I finally felt like my life was just making perfect sense. It was sort of static, like I didn't have a new project on the horizon. And then it dawned on me, wait, I still need to process some of this. I still need to figure out how I feel after the fact, because for me it had been 27 years of my life, so it was a big thing to leave behind. But again, just imagine breaking up. Even if you know you need to break up with somebody, doing it and then getting to the other side of it, it still requires some patience and a lot of honesty with, yeah, this is better for me, but it still kind of sucks sometimes. It's just like anything else.
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0: Not only does he know rock music, he knows sports too. 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
1: Steve Gorman Sports. The WNBA, 30 years on, is a viable, certifiably successful sports league in America. And like all leagues before it, it took about 30 years to really kick through. That's just the average for every major sporting league we have. And yesterday, two of the marquee teams played. The Minnesota Lynx hosted the Indiana Fever. The Indiana Fever are on track to be the highest scoring team in league history. They've scored 100 points in six straight games. That is a record. Whereas the Minnesota Lynx, they're actually averaging 86 points a game this year. That's their best ever. It was a tale of two very different teams. The Lynx, top to bottom, the most solid in the league. The Fever, capable of incredible bursts of offensive dynamo. Kelsey Mitchell, by the way, is the best player on the Indiana Fever. She had 37 points. Caitlin Clark is a great player, becoming greater with every passing week. She's really coming into her own. Her all-around game has greatly improved. She might be the most popular player in the league, but she's not even the best player on her team. And that's not a knock. Kelsey Mitchell is as good as it gets. The Lynx won the game 108-100 in what a lot of people think is a preview of the WNBA Finals. That would be great to see. 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

0: I'm meteorologist Laura Lockwood with your KX 92 weatherology forecast. Chance of thunderstorms tonight, otherwise cloudy skies expected. Lows level off around 57. West winds 10 to 20 miles per hour. Sunshine mixed with clouds at times. Tomorrow, high temperatures reach up to 71. Lows level off around 52. Tomorrow night, clear skies. Bright sunshine Wednesday with highs around 76. 81 Thursday. I'm meteorologist Ulora Lockwood on KX 92. Right now, it's 77 degrees.
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0: Quiet Riot, Come On, Feel the Noise on Steve Gorman Rocks. A couple things about that song and that band that have stood the test of time. One is the music itself. The band went into the studio to record Come On, Feel the Noise. It was as if they were fulfilling the terms of a judge-ordered weekend in the clink. The label wanted a cover. The producer wanted a cover. He said, you know, we need a song that's familiar to people. The band had no interest in doing that. They said, we write our own songs. We don't need to do this. The producer suggested the song you just heard, Come On, Feel the Noise, an old Slade song. So the band went in, learned it, sort of, played it half-heartedly. The producer was able to pull the parts out of them and then edit together a perfect take. Kevin DuBrow, the singer, went in to sing it, again, against his will, but he figured, well, I'll just lay into it, get it over with, and hopefully cooler heads prevail, and it doesn't make the album. Not only did it make the album, it defined Quiet Riot to millions of fans all over the world. Sometimes the producers, sometimes the labels actually know what a band needs. Millions of mistakes have been made from people wearing jackets and ties, but every now and again, they get it right, and in Quiet Riot's case, man, they really got it right.
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0: It's time for Questionable Wisdom on Steve Gorman Rocks. Here's April Rose with tonight's question.
1: Listening on 102.1 The Fox in South Carolina, we have Carly who needs some advice. Now, Carly's husband is a gynecologist, and one of Carly's friends just randomly decided to start seeing him, right?
2: Oh, boy.
1: Yeah, so Carly, she's pretty uncomfortable with her husband being that close to her friend. Steve, what do you think? What should she do?
2: Oh, my God. Oh, Lord. My first instinct is to say he's a gynecologist, he's a professional, he's a doctor, he sees women all the time, it's just a professional relationship. But then I go, you know what, stop kidding yourself, no. In the list of no-nos, I think switching gynecologist to go to your friend's husband, that has to be in red letters on that list. I mean, but April, it's really, you tell me, is this a little nutty or what?
1: No, I think it's definitely uncomfortable. Like, I can't imagine my best friend's husband's nether parts and having to inspect them and then just going to hang out with them and have dinner plans with them and just having all that knowledge. It's definitely weird. Carly, tell your friend to find a different gynecologist because it's going to be too awkward. Does that make sense?
2: Oh, it all makes sense. Not that I was really listening because I've gotten so uncomfortable with the entire concept. I really don't even. I just want to move on and put on some more rock music.
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20: I'm meteorologist Laura Lockwood with your KX 92 weatherology forecast. Cloudy skies expected tonight with thunderstorms likely. Lows level off around 57. Northwesterly winds 10 to 20 miles per hour. Sunshine mixed with clouds at times tomorrow. Daytime highs approaching 71. Clear skies tomorrow night. Lows level off around 52. Mid 70s Wednesday. Low 80s Thursday. I'm meteorologist Laura Lockwood on KX 92. Currently 68.
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1: It is August the 3rd, April Rose. Let's look back today in rock music history. Are you ready for this?
2: Yes, sir. Let's go.
1: On this day in 1987, Def Leppard released their fourth album, Hysteria. You may be familiar with it.
2: I love it. That album cover perfectly creates the word hysteria, too. It's just like a mind warp looking at it.
1: Over 20 million copies have been sold of this album. Seven top 10 singles. It is one of the biggest rock albums of the 80s. And more importantly, the first record they released after Rick Allen's incredible car crash where he lost an arm. A legendary album before it had sold a single copy, because I'm not trying to be funny. I don't think any band had ever had a record released where their drummer only had one arm. On this day in 1971, Paul McCartney announced, "Hey, I got a new band, and it's called Wings." Wings was Paul McCartney, his wife Linda McCartney, who up until that point had never played music or sung, but hey, who cares?
2: Right.
1: When you're Paul McCartney, you can do what you want. And then a member of the Moody Blues, a guy named Denny Lane. And they put out some really good records throughout the 70s, about a 10-year run for Wings. I mean, it wasn't exactly the Beatles, but all in all, they still did pretty good. Oh! Hold on, drum roll please. Happy birthday to April Rose's all-time boyfriend, James Hetfield.
2: How old is he?
1: He is a very young, very spry, 63 years old today. Happy birthday, James.
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1: I'm meteorologist Laura Lockwood with your KX92 weatherology forecast. Slight chance for storms overnight. Otherwise, cloudy skies expected. Lows dip down to about 57. Northwesterly winds 10 to 15 miles per hour. Highs level off around 71. Tuesday, partly cloudy skies. Clear skies. Tuesday night, 52. Daytime highs approaching 76. Wednesday, under clear skies. 81 Thursday. I'm meteorologist Ulora Lockwood on KX92. Currently, 61.
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5: I'm meteorologist Alora Lockwood with your KX92 weatherology forecast. Cloudy overnight with a slight chance of rain showers. Lows dip down to about 57. Winds out of the northwest 10 to 15 miles per hour. High of 71 Tuesday. Mainly clear skies Tuesday night. Lows around 52. Sunny skies Wednesday with daytime highs approaching 76. 81 Thursday. I'm meteorologist Alora Lockwood on KX92. Currently 63.
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Hey, I'm Steve Gorman. 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
2: I'm meteorologist Laura Lockwood with your KX92 weatherology forecast. Mainly cloudy skies expected overnight with a low of 57. Northwest winds 8 to 15 miles per hour. Partly cloudy Tuesday, high temperatures reach up to 71. Mainly clear skies Tuesday night, lows level off around 52. Bright sunshine Wednesday with highs around 76. 81 Thursday. I'm meteorologist Laura Lockwood on KX92. Right now, 61.
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1: I'm meteorologist Laura Lockwood with your KX92 weatherology forecast. Lows level off around 57 overnight under partly cloudy skies. Northwesterly winds 8 to 15 miles per hour. A mix of clouds and sun again. Tuesday, daytime highs approaching 71. Clear skies. Tuesday night, lows dip down to about 53. Clear skies and dry Wednesday and Thursday, upper 70s. Wednesday, low 80s by Thursday. I'm meteorologist Laura Lockwood on KX92. Right now, 57.
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Alexandria. 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We roll out all the great tunes and even toss in a few tracks that maybe you haven't heard in a while. 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And yes, we love sports, too. So join us. 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
3: I'm meteorologist Laura Lockwood with your KX92 weatherology forecast. Lows dip down to about 57 overnight under mainly cloudy skies. Northwesterly winds 8 to 15 miles per hour. Sunshine mixed with clouds at times. Tuesday, high temperatures reach up to 71. Clear skies Tuesday night. Lows level off around 53. Clear skies and dry Wednesday and Thursday. Upper 70s Wednesday. Low 80s by Thursday. I'm meteorologist Laura Lockwood on KX92. Currently, it's 57 degrees.
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A little CCR for you. Good morning. I'm Michael Wright. Monday over and done with. Welcome to a Tuesday workday. Much cooler today. Only 71 for the high. Partly cloudy skies. 57 in the Lakes area now. West wind 12 miles an hour. Your complete KX92 weatherology forecast in moments. Blue Oyster Cult this hour. Journey and a whole lot more.

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3: I'm meteorologist Laura Lockwood with your KX92 weatherology forecast brought to you by Egg Country. Sunshine mixed with clouds at times today, with daytime highs approaching 71. Northwest winds 8 to 15 miles per hour. Clear skies tonight, 53. 77 tomorrow. Ample sunshine and dry Thursday and Friday, low 80s Thursday, mid 80s by Friday. I'm meteorologist Laura Lockwood on KX92. Right now, it's 57 degrees.
0: Wind out of the west, 12 miles an hour. Humidity, kind of up there, 88%. Here's Triumph on KX92.

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Hey, I'm Steve Gorman. This is the show that brings you lots of great, insightful stories behind the scenes of all the great tunes and the bands that gave them to us. 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

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Good morning. I'm Michael Wright. A lot of people still with plenty of vacation time left. 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

0: KX92, awakening your senses on a Tuesday morning. AC/DC from the 2008 release Black Ice. I'm Michael Wright. We'll see how the Minnesota Twins, well, actually, they didn't play last night. They're starting up a three-game American League Central Series on the road against Kansas City. Game number one of that series coming up tonight. Joe Ryan on the mound for the Twins, looking to snap their two-game losing skid. Also, the latest with the Minnesota Lynx. They're back in action on Thursday. Speaking of Thursday, the Hall of Fame game in the NFL. That's right. We're getting set to kick off preseason NFL football action this coming Thursday from Canton, Ohio. Those stories and whatever else we can find for you, it's coming up on the Sports Update right around 6:15. Your KX92 weatherology forecast. And Eddie Money, next.
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4: I'm meteorologist Laura Lockwood with your KX92 weatherology forecast brought to you by Egg Country. Sunshine mixed with clouds at times today, with daytime highs approaching 71. Northwest winds 8 to 15 miles per hour. Clear skies tonight, 53. 77 tomorrow. Ample sunshine and dry Thursday and Friday, low 80s Thursday, mid 80s by Friday. I'm meteorologist Laura Lockwood on KX92. Right now, it's 55 degrees.
0: Wind out of the west, 12 miles an hour, relative humidity 88%. Moments away from Mark Anthony in the newsroom, ready to go with our first local and regional update of the morning. Here's the Money Man, Eddie Money, KX92.

0: KX92 back to 1978 from the album Inner Light, Santana, Open Invitation. It's a KX92 Super 70s classic. Santana will headline at the Mystic Lake Amphitheater in Shakopee coming up on August 27th. The opening act that night will be the Doobie Brothers. Matter of fact, we'll have a plethora of concert information coming your way right around 9:35. Mark, you like that big word, plethora?
1: I do.
0: Pretty impressed.
1: Wow, look at you. Well done.
0: Thank you so kindly. KX92 concert calendar right around 9:35. But first, the important stuff. Mark Anthony is here in the newsroom with our first local and regional update. Mark, good morning to you.
2: Yeah, good morning to you, Michael. Good morning, everyone. First of all, in news, we're learning a man reportedly suffered severe injuries after losing control of his motorcycle south of Underwood in the Otter Tail County area. According to the Otter Tail County Sheriff's Office, that crash took place in the 27,000 block of County Highway 35. Officials say the 45-year-old man from Dalton was the sole occupant of the motorcycle. Authorities say lost control and entered the ditch. The man was flown to a hospital in Fargo. Underwood Fire and Rescue, Ringdahl Ambulance, and the State Patrol, along with LifeLink, assisted at the scene. That crash does remain under investigation. And the Alexandria Police Department is reminding everyone that Community Night Out is tonight from 5 to 7 p.m. at City Park. Join the City of Alexandria, along with the Alexandria Police Department, Alexandria Fire Department, and other agencies for an evening of free food, games, music, and family fun. Alexandria Police Captain Kevin Gunther says there will be a lot of different agencies there this evening.
3: A lot of different city departments will be there also. So it's not just the police department, the fire department will be there. And then I would say somewhere when Corey Enberg took over, just because he's a really good planner, it got a lot larger where we do have a lot more community partners taking place, and he's had to redo the layout of, you know, from where we used to have it to it primarily takes up the whole park.
2: By the way, for more details on Community Night Out, go to the Alexandria Police Department's Facebook page. And the 105th Annual Resorters continues today. The Resorters Invitational Golf Tournament is the largest match play event conducted in the entire U.S. and the second longest running match play event in the nation. It is played annually at the Alexandria Golf Club. The Resorters began way back in 1921 and currently has

0: then sunny on Thursday all the way through Saturday. 82 Thursday, low to mid 80s expected Friday and Saturday as well. Michael, what's that temp?
1: We're at 57 in the Lakes area. Wind out of the west, 10 miles an hour. Humidity, 90%. I'm not going to lie to you. I'm okay with a couple of days in the 70s for high temps.
0: I love it.
1: 5:59, a minute before 6. Later on this morning, we'll give away a couple of tickets to the upcoming Silver Sage Pro Rodeo. And that's going to take place this Friday and Saturday in Clitheroe. So listen up to win your tickets to that. Also coming up this Thursday night, Canute Nelson Ballpark, the annual Alexandria Beatles baseball game. The Wilmer Stingers suit up as the Alexandria Beatles. Game time, I believe, is 7:05. I'll have to double check on that. After all, I think I got to be there.
0: I bet you do.
1: And going up against the Badlands Big Sticks. They're out of Dickinson, North Dakota, and that'll be a big fireworks display. And, of course, a big thank you to our good friends at Integrity Title for helping to present this. We'll talk more about that in a bit. Let's bring on this Tuesday workday.
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0: KX92 from the Mission Mechanical Plumbing, Heating, and Air Conditioning Studios. It's Skinnerd from the album Street Survivors. Good morning. It's 6:10. 10 minutes past 6, still to come this hour. We'll hear from Meatloaf. Also, the Rolling Stones on the way and a whole lot more.
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0: KX92, Don Henley, the title track from the album The End of the Innocents, back to 1989 for that one. It's a KX92 80s classic track, 615, 15 minutes past 6. It's the Real Estate by Joe classic rock and roll morning show. It's also the end of the hot weather for a little while. A pretty cool day on the way today. We'll talk more about that in just a bit. Time for the sports update, local sports, the annual Alexandria Beatles baseball game. At Canute Nelson Ballpark is coming up this Thursday night. The Wilmer Stingers suit up as the Beatles for the annual throwback game. Their opponent will be the Badlands Big Sticks. 7:05 start time with a fireworks display that will follow the game. And a big thanks to Integrity Title for helping to present the game. The Minnesota Twins were off last night. They'll start a three-game American League Central Series on the road against last-place Kansas City. Getting the start tonight for the Twins, Joe Ryan, he's got a record of 6-7. His ZRA is at 3.52. The team looks to end their two-game losing skid. They remain in third in the division with just a game-and-a-half lead over fourth-place Detroit, but they're only a game behind Cleveland for second and four behind Chicago for first. A light schedule in Major League Baseball yesterday. The two winners from the American League were Toronto and Tampa Bay. The National League winners were Philadelphia, Pittsburgh, the Cubs, Arizona, St. Louis, and San Francisco. The Minnesota Lynx are off until Thursday. They'll go for 11 wins in a row with a home game against the L.A. Sparks. The Lynx are by far the best team in the league at 25-6. L.A. have dropped 7 of their last 10. They are 11-17 overall. And even though it isn't really the most exciting game to watch, the NFL's Hall of Fame game is coming up on Thursday night. Canton, Ohio is the site, of course. Carolina goes up against Arizona. Then the following week, preseason play gets underway full force. The Minnesota Vikings with their first preseason game a week from Saturday. That's a noon kickoff on the road against the Giants. Coming up next, your KX92 weatherology forecast, and from the album Exile on Main Street, the Rolling Stones.
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16: I'm meteorologist Carol Foster with your KX92 weatherology forecast. Staying a bit hazy today, sunshine with our high nearing 71. Mostly clear skies overnight tonight with a low around 53. Sunny and 77 throughout Wednesday, then partly cloudy and 59 throughout Wednesday night. Sunny with a high nearing 82 and a Thursday, then staying clear throughout Thursday night with a low around 62. Sunny with a high nearing 84 and a Friday, then staying mostly clear on a Friday night with a low around 61. I'm meteorologist Kara Foster on KX92. Currently it's 55 degrees.
0: Well, it is kind of humid, but it certainly does feel nice out there. 94% humidity, wind out of the northwest 10 miles an hour, and from Exile on Main Street, we're rocking it with the Rolling Stones.
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0: 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Back to 1977, a KX92 Super 70s classic. Help is on its way. It's 6:29. We've got Mark Anthony back in the newsroom once again. Mark, what's the latest?
1: Yes, thank you, Michael. First of all, in news, a man reportedly suffered severe injuries after reportedly losing control of his motorcycle south of Underwood in Otter Tail County. Officials say that crash took place along Highway 35. Now, according to the report, the 45-year-old man from Dalton was the sole occupant of the motorcycle. It was flown to Ascensia Hospital in Fargo. That crash does remain under investigation. And a motorist has been injured after an Amtrak train hit a stalled vehicle in central Minnesota. According to officials, the 62-year-old man from Randall in Morrison County had his vehicle stall on the tracks late last week. Authorities say the man exited the vehicle before the train hit it, but was struck by debris from the crash. The man was airlifted to a hospital with injuries unknown at this time. And the Douglas County Board of Commissioners will meet this morning. Tom Chorley has this preview.
2: The Douglas County Board of Commissioners meets this morning at 9 o'clock. Here's some of what's happening. Budget proposals and salary requests are on the agenda. Donations for the Sheriff's Office. The Recorder's 2025 Compliance Report. The Long Prairie River Watershed Fiscal Agent Agreement. Approve no parking on a portion of CR 46. Approve a park donation. Approve an engineering contract for bridge safety inspections. An update on the Big Stone South to Alexandria Transmission Project Line. And proposed town hall meeting dates. This is Tom Chorley.
1: All right, thanks, Tom. And here's our weather for today. After a system pushed through last night, we'll see cooler air on the backside of that system. Partly cloudy, a comfortable day. High 71, clear tonight, great sleeping weather. Low 53, sunny, warmer tomorrow, a high 77. Then sunny on Thursday all the way through the start of the weekend. Now, we'll see temperatures generally in the low to mid-80s along the way late this week. Michael, what is that temp?
0: 55 in the Lakes area, northwest wind, 12 miles an hour. Humidity is up there at 94%. Did we even get a single drop out of that system?
1: I just looked. Yeah, I checked my rain gauge. Nothing. I know as close as Detroit Lakes, they picked up 1.26 inches, but nope, nothing to hear.
0: Before I was going to bed, I heard the thunder, yeah. I saw the lightning, thought, my goodness, we're going to get a little bit of rain, but absolutely nothing. That's the way it goes. Yeah. 6:31, 29 minutes away from 7 o'clock. Also in the news, it says here that McDonald's customers are dunking their cheeseburgers into Coca-Cola.
1: Hmm.
0: You're not going to believe this, but the trend started on TikTok.
1: Okay,
0: when
1: course.
0: One influencer dunked her triple cheeseburger into a large Coke. I don't know why they call them influencers. Anybody that you ever seen on TikTok influence you to ever do anything?
1: That is a negatory.
0: They ought to be called TikTok morons. Anyway, the clip shows the TikTok moron soaking the soft bun up with the soda before taking a bite. The post sparked a big online debate about this odd combo, dunking your cheeseburgers into Coca-Cola. One reply was just a two-word remark, which kind of sums up what I would say. Just why? We may never know the answer, though. 6:32.
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0: 1992. It's Rainbow, back to 1979 from the album Back to Earth. Graham Bonnet on the lead vocals. He was the second front man of the band, the first one being the late Ronnie James Dio, and the third front man of the band, Joe Lynn Turner. 6:36, 24 minutes away from 7 o'clock, the 2026 concert series at Theater La Hamadou is going to wrap up Friday, August 14th. That's a week from this Friday. The Belfast Cowboys present the music of Van Morrison and so much more. 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
4: Tools & More, open Monday through Saturday on Highway 29 North in Alexandria.
5: The biblical story of David and Goliath has motivated people toward greatness for centuries because it challenges our definitions of true strength. One of the greatest David and Goliath stories in modern history involves a man named Benjamin Ferenczi. In 1947, Benjamin was a 27-year-old lawyer who had never prosecuted a trial. His first assignment came after World War II when he was named chief prosecutor at Nuremberg, Germany. Historians still consider his case the biggest murder trial in history. On one side was Benjamin, a young, inexperienced lawyer. On the other side, the ultimate Goliath, 22 high-ranking Nazi officers accused of murdering over a million people. With the world watching, Benjamin stood strong, like David, with a pouch of stones and a slingshot. Using their own wartime records against them, Benjamin dismantled the defense. At the conclusion of the trial, all 22 officers were convicted. In the Bible, Goliath was stronger than David in every way but one, his faith. That's what ultimately handed David the victory. Faith is what will hand you the victory as well. 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I'm Jim Daly.
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8: I'm meteorologist Kara Foster with your KX92 weatherology forecast. Staying a bit hazy today, sunshine with our high nearing 71. Mostly clear skies overnight tonight with a low around 53. Sunny and 77 throughout Wednesday, then partly cloudy and 59 throughout Wednesday night. Sunny with a high nearing 82 and a Thursday, then staying clear throughout Thursday night with a low around 62. Sunny with a high nearing 84 and a Friday, then staying mostly clear on a Friday night with a low around 61. I'm meteorologist Kara Foster on KX92. Currently it's 55 degrees.
9: 94% humidity, wind out of the northwest, 12 miles an hour.
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KX92. Good morning. I'm Michael Wright. It's the Real Estate by Joe Classic Rock and Roll Morning Show. And Joe Bonamassa and Sammy Hagar teaming up for a KX92 New Rock feature. 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

0: Yards 92, where it doesn't have to be old to be a classic. There is no album, although if those two teamed up for an album, it'd be some pretty tasty stuff. Joe Bonamassa and Sammy Hagar, Fortune Teller Blues. By the way, Joe will be the headline act at Treasure Island Resort and Casino Outdoor Amphitheater down by Red Wing on August 15th, the opening act, Government Mule. 6:53, 7 minutes away from 7 o'clock. We'll hear from David Bowie next, then Mark Anthony back in the newsroom.
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0: KX92, the late David Bowie, one from his early 70s masterpiece, The Rise and Fall of Ziggy Stardust and the Spiders from Mars. 7 o'clock, Mark Anthony back in the newsroom. Mark, good morning once again.
1: Yeah, thank you, Michael. A happy Tuesday to you and everyone. A man reportedly suffered severe injuries after reportedly losing control of his motorcycle south of Underwood in Otter Tail County. The Otter Tail County Sheriff's Office says that crash took place along County Highway 35. Officials say the 45-year-old man from Dalton was the sole occupant of the motorcycle. Authorities say lost control and entered the ditch. It was flown to Ascensia Hospital in Fargo. The incident does remain under investigation. And the Alexandria Police Department is inviting everyone to community night out tonight from 5 p.m. to 7 p.m. at City Park. Join the City of Alexandria, the Alexandria Police Department, the Alexandria Fire Department, and other agencies for an evening of free food, games, music, and family fun. Alexandria Police Captain Kevin Gunther says there will be a lot of different agencies there this evening.
2: A lot of different city departments will be there also, so it's not just the police department, the fire department will be there. And then I would say somewhere when Corey Enberg took over, just because he's a really good planner, it got a lot larger where we do have a lot more community partners taking place, and he's had to redo the layout of, you know, from where we used to have it to it primarily takes up the whole park.
1: By the way, for all the details on all the fun, just go to the Alexandria Police Department's Facebook page. And some locations received some nice rainfall totals last night and early this morning, while other areas were shut out. As close as Detroit Lakes, they picked up 1.26 inches of rain overnight. Other areas in West Central and Central Minnesota, reporting Underwood had 0.46 inches, Otter Tail 0.45, Deer Creek 0.44 inches, Osakis only 0.31 of an inch of rain, and about 8 miles north of Alexandria, just 0.02. Many other locations in our area had from a trace to no rain reported overnight. Another possibility of showers and thunderstorms will arrive over the weekend with the best chance of rain on Saturday night.
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1: We did. Partly cloudy, much cooler today, a high 71, clear tonight, low 53, sunny, turning warmer tomorrow, a high 77, then mostly sunny Thursday all the way through Saturday. Look for a highs low to mid 80s. Again, that next chance of rain really will arrive on Saturday night. Michael, what's that temp?
0: 55 in the Lakes area, wind out of the west, 12 miles an hour. Humidity stands at 93% at 7:03. Oh boy, 3 minutes past 7. Also in the news, a story out of Columbia where a movie theater was recently evacuated during a screening of Spider-Man Brand New Day. Ugh. Because a man in the theater had extreme flatulence, he kept farting. The smell was overwhelming for the packed cinema, so they shut her down. Some people covered their mouths as they left the theater. How bad is it when you got the fart so bad that you clear out an entire movie theater? Oh, somebody's mighty proud of themselves.
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0: Joining us is KX 92 weatherology staff meteorologist Michael Caro. And Michael, quite the dip in temperatures today, but things will get back to normal and beyond quite quickly.
3: Yes, indeed. We'll get back to some 80s, especially by Thursday, Friday, and even into your upcoming weekend. But yeah, definitely on the cooler side of average for today, and feeling cooler than that, so thanks to some pretty dry dew points out there. So some nice open window type weather, lower 70s only for those high temperatures by this afternoon under sunny to partly cloudy skies, and winds a touch breezy out of the northwest around 10 to 15 miles per hour. We stay clear and comfortably cool for tonight. Overnight lows dropping back into the lower 50s. Just some excellent weather midweek Wednesday. Still not overly humid. A high of 77 with full-on sunshine. We'll inch back closer to normal than on Thursday. Lower 80s for high temperatures there. Mid-80s till ample sunshine to wrap up your work week on Friday. And then a weak frontal boundary will drift in from the northwest on Saturday. Could touch off a few very isolated showers during the day on Saturday. A high of 83. Better chance for some scattered thunderstorms overnight Saturday night, but we look to clear out again during the day on Sunday. Lower 80s for high temperatures, and still hanging right around those lower 80s for highs into the early part of next work week. From the Weatherology Weather Center, I'm meteorologist Michael Caro.
0: All right, thanks a lot, Michael. Have a great day. We'll talk again soon. It's 7:09. We've got the Birthday Club coming up in about 20 minutes from now. 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One number, two methods to get it to us. Call or text 320-763-9274. You can always stop by the Bakery Deli the next time you're out at Eldon's Fresh Foods. The registration box for the Birthday Club right on top of the deli case in the Bakery Deli at Eldon's. One slip per individual birthday is all we accept. Try to do that at least a couple of weeks ahead of time. You can also send an email. Our email address is kx92@layton.media. We'll pass along all the birthdays that we get. We'll give away another $5 gift card from Eldon's Fresh Foods. That's right, $5 off your grocery bill the next time you shop out that way. 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So get those in to us for the Birthday Club at 7:30. Pink Floyd coming up next.
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16: 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Hey, I'm Steve Gorman. 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

0: 92 Pink Floyd. From the two-record masterpiece, The Wall. Back to 1979. By the way, it was on this day in 1967 Pink Floyd put out their debut album, The Piper at the Gates of Dawn. We'll cover that on Time Travel with Advantage Home Pros just a little bit later on this hour. 7:21, 21 minutes past 7 from the Mission Mechanical Plumbing, Heating, and Air Conditioning Studios. We invite you to join the fun of open skating at the Prime West Runestone Community Center this Friday from 9 till 5. $3 per skater, rent skates at Cowie Robards in downtown Alexandria if you need to. And if you need more details, call us. 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We've got your KX92 weatherology forecast coming right up. We're also going to hear from Journey.
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16: I'm meteorologist Carol Foster with your KX92 weatherology forecast. Staying a bit hazy today, sunshine with our high nearing 71. Mostly clear skies overnight tonight with a low around 53. Sunny and 77 throughout Wednesday, then partly cloudy and 59 throughout Wednesday night. Sunny with a high nearing 82 and a Thursday, then staying clear throughout Thursday night with a low around 62. Sunny with a high nearing 84 and a Friday, then staying mostly clear on a Friday night with a low around 61. I'm meteorologist Kara Foster on KX92. Currently it's 55 degrees.
0: West wind 12 miles an hour, relative humidity 94%. Last call for the birthday club. Phone them in, text them in, whichever you want to do. 320-763-9274. Do that now. The birthday club is next.
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0: KX92, it's Journey from the album Evolution. 7:30, let's bring on the birthdays on the Birthday Club. Famous people who celebrate today. Former running back with the New York Jets. And then on to the Washington Redskins, where he won a Super Bowl with that team, John Riggins. 77 today. Actor Billy Bob Thornton, 71. Former track and field star, member of the Track and Field Hall of Fame, Mary Decker, 68. Former President Barack Obama, 65. NASCAR star Jeff Gordon, 55. And Prince Harry's wife, Meghan Markle, 45. Birthdays here in the KX92 listening area. Check this out. Happy 80th going out to Darlene Shermock. Happy birthday to you. Susan Pomrenke with a birthday. And finally, Debbie Pirro celebrating one. Debbie is the winner of today's $5 gift card from Eldon's Fresh Foods. When quality counts, you can count on Eldon's. 3rd and Nokomis, Alexandria. Happy birthday to everybody else who celebrates one on August 4th. KX92 and Eldon's Fresh Foods celebrating the people who keep our communities special. 7:31, let's check into the newsroom once again. Here's Mark Anthony.
1: First of all, in news, we're learning a man reportedly suffered severe injuries after losing control of his motorcycle south of Underwood in the Otter Tail County area. According to the Otter Tail County Sheriff's Office, that crash took place in the 27,000 block of County Highway 35. Officials say the 45-year-old man from Dalton was the sole occupant of the motorcycle. Authorities say lost control and entered the ditch. The man was flown to a hospital in Fargo. Underwood Fire and Rescue, Ringdahl Ambulance, the State Patrol, along with LifeLink, assisted at the scene. That crash does remain under investigation. And the Alexandria Police Department is reminding everyone that Community Night Out is tonight from 5 to 7 p.m. at City Park. Join the city of Alexandria, along with the Alexandria Police Department, Alexandria Fire Department, and other agencies for an evening of free food, games, music, and family fun. Alexandria Police Captain Kevin Gunther says there will be a lot of different agencies there this evening.
2: A lot of different city departments will be there also, so it's not just the police department. The fire department will be there. And then I would say somewhere when Corey Enberg took over, just because he's a really good planner, it got a lot larger where we do have a lot more community partners.
1: By the way, for more details on Community Night Out, go to the Alexandria Police Department's Facebook page. And the 105th Annual Resorters continues today. The Resorters Invitational Golf Tournament is the largest match play event conducted in the entire U.S. and the second longest running match play event in the nation. It is played annually at the Alexandria Golf Club. The Resorters began way back in 1921 and currently has nearly 600 golfers from 35 states. For more details on that, go to the website alexandriagolfclub.com. That's a look at your news. I'm Mark Anthony.
0: 7:34, your KX92 weatherology forecast. Partly cloudy, much cooler today. We're only going to see a high temp today right around 71. Clear tonight with a low of 53. Sunny and turning warmer tomorrow. We'll see a high of 77. That's still a bit below normal. Mostly sunny Thursday through Saturday. Some great summer weather to enjoy. Thursday's high 82. Friday's high 84. Saturday's high 86. In the Lakes area now, 55. Wind out of the west, 13 miles an hour. Relative humidity, 94%.
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0: KX92, it's Jackson Brown with a KX9280's Classic Track down the boulevard. 7:41, 19 minutes away from 8 o'clock. Hey, something fun going on this weekend, Friday and Saturday, in Clitheroe. It's the Silver Sage Pro Rodeo. Two performances coming up Friday and Saturday night. If you want to go to one of those performances, we'll give you your choice. 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Simply be the first person to call 320-763-9274. First caller right now, 320-763-9274. You're going to the rodeo this weekend up in Clitheroe. Get on your phone and go for it. Coming up next, your KX92 weatherology forecast. We'll also hear from Foreigner.
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10: I'm meteorologist Michael Caro with a look at your KX92 weatherology forecast. For today, some patchy smoke to start, otherwise we'll have sunny to partly cloudy skies, high temperatures into the lower 70s. Then for tonight, mostly clear, a low of 53. Full-on sunshine for midweek Wednesday, closer to the upper 70s for highs. And that's your latest forecast. I'm meteorologist Michael Caro on KX92. Currently, it's 55.
11: West wind 9 miles an hour, relative humidity 94%.
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It's new from Cheap Trick. From the album All Washed Up. 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

0: 92, where it doesn't have to be old to be a classic. Those mid-tempo rockers for that band, that has worked for them so well through the decades. There's another one from them, Cheap Trick, 12 Gates. It's a KX92 new rock feature, where we always come through with the best new music from the legends of classic rock. 7:54, sports update in local sports, the annual Alexandria Beatles baseball game. At Knute Nelson Ballpark, that's coming up this Thursday. The Wilmer Stingers suit up as the Beatles for a throwback game. Their opponent will be the Badland Big Sticks. 7:05 start time with a fireworks display that will follow the game, and a big thanks to Integrity Title for helping to present the game. The Minnesota Twins were off last night. They'll begin a three-game American League Central Series on the road against last-place Kansas City. Getting the start tonight for the Twins, Joe Ryan. He's 6-7, his ERA 3.52. The team looks to end their two-game losing skid. They remain in third in the division. They've just got a game-and-a-half game lead over fourth-place Detroit. They're only a game behind Cleveland for second, four behind Chicago for first. A light schedule in Major League Baseball yesterday. The two winners from the American League were Toronto and Tampa Bay. The National League winners were Philadelphia, Pittsburgh, the Cubs, Arizona, St. Louis, and San Francisco. Minnesota Lynx are off until Thursday. They'll go for 11 wins in a row with a home game against the L.A. Sparks. The Lynx are by far the best team in the league at 25-6. L.A. have dropped 7 of the last 10. They're 11-17 overall. Even though it really isn't the most exciting game to watch, the NFL's Hall of Fame game Thursday night in Canton, Ohio. Carolina goes up against Arizona. Then the following week, the preseason play gets underway full force. The Minnesota Vikings will have their first preseason game of the year a week from this Saturday with a noon kickoff on the road against the Giants. Coming up next, we'll time travel with Advantage Home Pros. Then Mark Anthony back in the newsroom.
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0: Gates of Dawn 59 years ago today. The Kinks put out the single You Really Got Me on this day in 64, and Dom Perignon invented champagne on this day in 1693. There's your time travel for August 4th. Local and regional news brought to you by Excess Consulting. Mark Anthony joins us once again. What's the latest, Mark?
1: Yes, thank you, Michael. In news today, a man reportedly suffered severe injuries after reportedly losing control of his motorcycle south of Underwood in Otter Tail County. Officials say that crash took place along County Highway 35. Officials say the 45-year-old man from Dalton was the sole occupant of the motorcycle. He was flown to Ascensia Hospital in Fargo. His current condition is not known. And a motorist has been injured after an Amtrak train hit a stalled vehicle in central Minnesota. WCCO is reporting the 62-year-old man from Randall's vehicle stalled on the tracks late last week in Randall. Authorities say the man exited the vehicle before the train hit it, but was struck by debris from the crash. He was airlifted to a hospital with injuries currently unknown. The incident does remain under investigation. And Republican candidate for Minnesota Governor Mike Lindell is being accused of violating campaign laws by handing out pillows to promote his candidacy. A complaint claims that the MyPillow CEO tossed pillows with the wording Mike Lindell for governor to bystanders during a July 4th parade in Delano. Lindell is being accused of violating Minnesota's Fair Campaign Practices Law, which bans giving something of monetary value to a person in order to induce or deter voting in a particular way. The candidate told WCCO-TV that the allegations in the complaint are false and the value of the pillows were actually less than $5 a piece. Said his team checked all the rules and did their due diligence before that parade. We'll have a look at your weather next.
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1: And our weather for today, a little fall-like out there. Partly cloudy, cooler, lower 70s expected. Clear tonight, high pressure will build. Low tonight, 53. Sunny, a bit warmer tomorrow, a high 77. Then we'll warm up further Thursday into the weekend on ahead of our next system. Look for temperatures Thursday all the way through Saturday in the low to mid 80s. Our next good chance of rain will arrive Saturday night. Michael, what's that temp?
0: 56 in the Lakes area. Wind out of the west, 14 miles an hour. Humidity stands at 90%. It's 8:03, 3 minutes past 8. Also in the news, nudity is in the news, where a naked New York man recently jumped off the Brooklyn Bridge and right into the East River. The man was rescued by the New York Police Department's Harbor Unit and was taken to a hospital. He survived. He was carrying a Kazakhstan flag, which was mounted on a small stick, but with no clothes on. Maybe he was wearing it for all we know. I have no idea.
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0: 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What a great lineup coming your way this hour. You don't want to miss out on it. We'll hear from The Who. Also, Bruce Springsteen coming up and more.
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0: Rocks 92, the Real Estate by Joe classic rock and roll morning show, Van Halen, from the second album they put out with Sammy Hagar belting it out on the lead vocals from the album OU812. Helping you make you feel so good to help you get ready for the brand new work day. It's 8:18, 18 minutes past 8, 9 a.m. double shots. A little bit more than 40 minutes away from now. Today we're doing two from Bob Seger. Included in that double shot will be some previously unreleased music that was recorded back in 2006. You'll hear it for the first time ever right here. We're also going to pair up Aerosmith. On the way next, your KX92 weatherology forecast. Vixen is on the way too.
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15: I'm meteorologist Michael Caro with a look at your KX92 weatherology forecast. For today, some patchy smoke to start. Otherwise, we'll have sunny to partly cloudy skies, high temperatures into the lower 70s. Then for tonight, mostly clear, a low of 53. Full-on sunshine for midweek Wednesday, closer to the upper 70s for highs. And that's your latest forecast. I'm meteorologist Michael Caro on KX92. Currently 56 degrees.
0: Northwest wind 10 miles an hour. Humidity stands at 94%.
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0: KX92, the all-female hair band, Vixen. Their one big hit back to 1988 off their self-titled debut album, Edge of a Broken Heart. It's a KX92 80s classic track. 8:29, checking in with Mark Anthony in the newsroom once again. Mark, what's the latest?
1: Yeah, thank you, Michael. Well, a man reportedly suffered severe injuries after losing control of his motorcycle south of Underwood in Otter Tail County. The Otter Tail County Sheriff's Office says that crash took place along County Highway 35. A 45-year-old man from Dalton was the sole occupant of the motorcycle. Officials say he lost control and entered the ditch. He was flown to the hospital in Fargo with unknown injuries. The crash does remain under investigation. And the Douglas County Board of Commissioners will meet this morning. Tom Chorley has this preview.
2: The Douglas County Board of Commissioners meets this morning at 9 o'clock. Here's some of what's happening. Budget proposals and salary requests are on the agenda. Donations for the Sheriff's Office. The Recorder's 2025 Compliance Report. The Long Prairie River Watershed Fiscal Agent Agreement. Approve no parking on a portion of CR 46. Approve a park donation. Approve an engineering contract for bridge safety inspections. An update on the Big Stone South to Alexandria Transmission Project Line. And proposed town hall meeting dates. This is Tom Chorley.
1: All right, thanks, Tom. And we'll have his full report starting tomorrow. And the Alexandria Police Department is inviting everyone to come on out for a community night out tonight. Gets underway at 5 p.m. at City Park. It will run through about 7 p.m. Join the City of Alexandria, the Alexandria Police Department, the Alexandria Fire Department, and other agencies for an evening of free food, games, music, and family fun. Alexandria Police Captain Kevin Gunther says there will be a lot of different agencies on hand this evening.
3: A lot of different city departments will be there also. So it's not just the police department, the fire department will be there. And then I would say somewhere when Corey Enberg took over, just because he's a really good planner, it got a lot larger where we do have a lot more community partners taking place, and he's had to redo the layout of, you know, from where we used to have it to it primarily takes up the whole park.
1: Yeah, come on out tonight. Again, it gets underway at 5 p.m. For all the details, go to the Alexandria Police Department's Facebook page. Our weather for today, great evening coming up for that event today. Partly cloudy, very comfortable, high in the lower 70s, clear tonight, low 53, sunny, a bit warmer tomorrow, but still below average, high 77, more sunshine expected Thursday through Saturday. Look for temps generally low to mid 80s. Could see some rain chances moving in late Saturday night. We'll keep you up to date on that. Michael, what's that temp?
0: 57 in the Lakes area. Wind out of the west at 10 miles an hour. Humidity at 88%. It's 8:32, 28 minutes away from 9 o'clock. Also in the news, says here that the owners of MySpace. Really? The owners of MySpace? Okay. Are relaunching the social media platform. Mm. Guys by the name of Chris and Tom Vanderhook, they acquired MySpace back in 2011. They are seeking to refresh the app and regain user interest.
4: Okay.
0: I thought the reason why it died in the first place because nobody was interested in it ever. 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It's 8:33.
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0: KX92. George Thorogood of the Delaware Destroyers. It's 8:41, 19 minutes away from 9 o'clock. And the free summer concert series on the Douglas County Courthouse lawn continues this Thursday night with the Red Willow Arts Coalition. The series is brought to you by Eldon's Fresh Foods, Bethany on the Lake, and the Anderson Funeral Home. 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
6: I'm meteorologist Michael Caro with a look at your KX92 weatherology forecast. For today, some patchy smoke to start, otherwise we'll have sunny to partly cloudy skies, high temperatures into the lower 70s. Then for tonight, mostly clear, a low of 53. Full-on sunshine for midweek Wednesday, closer to the upper 70s for highs. And that's your latest forecast. I'm meteorologist Michael Caro on KX92. Right now, it's 57.
0: Northwest wind 13 miles an hour. Humidity stands at 88%. A classic from The Who. No.

0: KX92 and the Beatles back to 1968. Song that hit number one on the charts, stayed there for 10 weeks. Hey Jude. It's 8:57, 3 minutes away from 9 o'clock. And even though it didn't have anything to do with the song, Elton John from the Empty Sky album put out a song called, Mark, you're going to love this, Hey, H-A-Y,
1: okay.
0: And then C-H-E-W-E-D, Hey Jude. Pretty clever there, huh?
1: Yes.
0: It's 8:57. Mark, what's making news this time around?
2: Yeah, thank you, Michael. Well, a motorist has been injured after an Amtrak train hit a stalled vehicle in central Minnesota. Now, according to the report, a 62-year-old man from Randall's vehicle stalled on the tracks late last week. Authorities say the man exited the vehicle before that train hit, but was struck by debris. He was airlifted to a hospital with injuries currently unknown. And Farm Fest kicks off today down in Redwood County, and the struggles Minnesota farmers will be front and center. DFL State Senate Ag Chair Eric Putman visited with oat farmers who say they're in a tough spot because some big Minnesota food companies are bypassing them. They are buying, importing from Canada instead. Putman says a new farmer-owned oat facility is opening in Albertley, but they need to find buyers. Farm Fest will run through this Thursday down in Morgan, Minnesota. And some locations did receive some nice rainfalls last night and early this morning, while others were shut out. As close as Detroit Lakes, they picked up 1.26 inches of rain. Other locations in western Minnesota, Underwood, it picked up just shy of a half inch, 46 one-hundredths. Otter Tail, 45 one-hundredths. Deer Creek, 44 one-hundredths. Around our neck of the woods, Osakas, only 3 one-hundredths. And 8 miles north of Alexandria, they picked up only 2 one-hundredths. Many other locations, including the Alexandria Lakes area, reported no rain. Another possibility of rain and thunderstorms will arrive over the weekend. Best chance will be Saturday night. Turning to our weather for today, following that cold front that pushed through, much cooler air today, partly cloudy as the day rolls on. Could see some smoke, though, early on today. High 71. Clear tonight, low 53. Sunny, warmer tomorrow again. High 77. And then more sunshine expected Thursday through Saturday. Look for highs low to mid 80s. That rain chance arrives.

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6: Ah, I love it here.
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3: All right, it's 9:02. Time to kick off the 9 a.m. double shots and featuring something previously unreleased until a few days ago. 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

0: KX92, the 9 a.m. Double Shots 2 from Bob Seger. All right, back in, 2006, Bob put out his first album in 9 years at the time. It was called Face the Promise. And coming up on September 18th, the album's going to get the deluxe edition treatment, be re-released, including 4 previously unreleased songs. Can't wait to hear the other 3. There's one right there. Little Jane. Pretty cool stuff there. Bob Seger. And in front of that, Trying to Live My Life Without You, Bob Seger and the Silver Bullet Band off their second live album, 9 Tonight, came out back in 1982. Right after this, the Double Shots continue from the Mission Mechanical Plumbing, Heating, and Air Conditioning Studios, 2 from Aerosmith, coming right up.
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0: 92, Rockin' the Workday from their self-titled debut album. Came out back in 1973, the same album that featured the songs Dream On and Mama Kin. There's Aerosmith and One Way Street. And in front of that, from the motion picture soundtrack Armageddon, I Don't Want to Miss a Thing. And we also paired up Bob Seger. 9 a.m. double shots every weekday morning at 9 right here on the Real Estate by Joe Classic Rock and Roll Morning Show. Your KX92 weather allergy forecast and the babies next.
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9: 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Prior to that, a lot of care facilities were not allowing a coordinated happy hour out of fear of the big bad government. 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
11: I'm meteorologist Michael Caro with a look at your KX92 weatherology forecast. For today, some patchy smoke to start, otherwise we'll have sunny to partly cloudy skies, high temperatures into the lower 70s. Then for tonight, mostly clear, a low of 53. Full-on sunshine for midweek Wednesday, closer to the upper 70s for highs. And that's your latest forecast. I'm meteorologist Michael Caro on KX92. Right now it's 57.
0: Wind out of the northwest, 8 miles an hour. Humidity stands at 87%. Meet you at midnight. 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

0: Wax 92, it's REO Speedwagon from the album High Infidelity. We do have just a couple of moments to bring you some of the KX 92 concert calendar. Next thing on the calendar is coming up tonight. They played last night at the Alera Center in Grand Forks. Tonight, catch them at Mystic Lake Amphitheater in Shakopee. The Goo Goo Dolls will be there. Jefferson Starship on the 7th, that's this Friday, at the Freeborn County Fairgrounds down at Albert Lea. I know it's a long way to go, but it's a free concert. I want to check that out. Guns N' Roses at Mystic Lake Amphitheater in Shakopee this coming Saturday night. On the 15th, at Waite Park's Ledge Amphitheater just down the road, 38 Special is going to be there. Joe Bonamassa headlines also a week from tomorrow. A week from Saturday, I should say. Joe Bonamassa at Treasure Island Resort and Casino Amphitheater. That's outdoors. The opening act will be Government Mule. Lynyrd Skynyrd on the 16th will headline Mystic Lake Amphitheater in Shakopee. Foreigner will be the opening act on the 21st of August at Mystic Lake Amphitheater. Motley Crue headlines. Tesla opens things up. We'll wrap it up with this one right here. Todd Rundgren at the Uptown Theater in Minneapolis, August 25th, and many more great shows beyond that as we continue to roll on through the summer of 2026 and into fall. Tune in each and every weekday morning right around this time. Never, ever miss out on a concert with a KX92 concert calendar. 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

0: 92, Joe Cocker from Mad Dogs and Englishmen. The song recorded for opening night of a place called The Depot in downtown Minneapolis. We now know that as First Avenue. The Letter, the KX92 Super 70s classic. Coming up next, your KX92 weatherology forecast. We're also going to hear from Dire Straits.
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15: I'm meteorologist Michael Caro with a look at your KX92 weatherology forecast. For today, some patchy smoke to start, otherwise we'll have sunny to partly cloudy skies, high temperatures into the lower 70s. Then for tonight, mostly clear, a low of 53. Full-on sunshine for midweek Wednesday, closer to the upper 70s for highs. And that's your latest forecast. I'm meteorologist Michael Caro on KX92. Currently 61 degrees.
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It is 4 minutes after 10 o'clock, 61 degrees in the Lakes area. That was Thin Lizzy. I'm Stevie D, and this is Hart on the Chutner Motors Midday Drive.

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1: 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I got the fire down below.
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Marshall Tucker Band, Can't You See on KX92. Right now we got a new rock feature from Peter Frampton. This is Buried Treasure on the Chutner Motors Midday Drive.

0: From the Mission Mechanical Plumbing, Heating, and Air Conditioning Studios, that is a new rock feature from Peter Frampton with Buried Treasure. That's off his latest album, Carry the Light. We also heard from Marshall Tucker Band with Can't You See, Hearts Straight On, and Thin Lizzy, The Boys Are Back in Town. Good morning, I'm Stevie D. Damn glad to be with you on this Tuesday, August 4th, 2026. Today we are looking for a high of 71 degrees. Right now we're at 61 and partly cloudy in the Lakes area. Now, back to Can't You See by the Marshall Tucker Band. Can't You See was never a big hit, but like Lynyrd Skynyrd's Freebird, it became a Southern rock anthem that endures as a classic. But unlike the uplifting Freebird, Can't You See describes an agonizing heartbreak. The singer is brainstorming through ways of dealing with the pain. His big idea is to disappear by getting on a southbound train and taking it all the way to Georgia. Maybe he can start a new life there and forget about this woman. Can't You See was the first single for the Marshall Tucker Band, who are from South Carolina, but signed to Capricorn Records, home of the Allman Brothers Band in Macon, Georgia. The song had an unimpressive chart showing at 108, but the band did a lot of touring with the Allmans and built a following. In 1975, they included a live version of the song recorded on July 11, 1974 at a show in Milwaukee on their album Searching for a Rainbow. In 1977, that live version was released as a single and went to number 75, but more importantly, became a long-standing favorite on rock radio. Now, there is no Marshall Tucker in the Marshall Tucker Band. They saw the name on a key ring where they used to rehearse and decided it would make a good name for their band. That is the Marshall Tucker Band with Can't You See. Coming up this hour on the Juttner Motors Midday Drive, we got a tune from Yes, a deep cut from George Thorogood, and Supertramp is coming up next.
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11: I'm meteorologist Michael Caro with a look at your KX92 weatherology forecast. Look for sunny to partly cloudy skies for this afternoon with highs in the lower 70s, west to northwest winds 10 to 15. Then for tonight, mostly clear, a low of 53. Full-on sunshine for midweek Wednesday, closer to the upper 70s for highs. And that's your latest forecast. I'm meteorologist Michael Caro on KX92. Currently, it's 63.
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0: That is the Motor City Madman, Ted Nugent, with Hey Baby on KX92. I'm Stevie D. This is the Jutner Motors Midday Drive. It's time now to take a look at some Minnesota sports. Well, the Twins finished the trade deadline as buyers, adding three veteran pitchers. Left-handed reliever A.J. Minter, starter Dean Kramer, and former All-Star reliever Jeff Hoffman. Hoffman has 75 strikeouts in 48 innings and gives Minnesota a legitimate late-inning weapon. Minnesota is 56-57, four games behind the White Sox in the AL Central and only one game out of the wildcard spot. They're coming off consecutive walk-off losses in Seattle, including Sunday's 7-6 heartbreaker. The Twins trailed 6-0 and tied it in the ninth and lost it in the bottom half. They open a series in Kansas City tonight at 6:40. Well, Kyler Murray and J.J. McCarthy continue splitting first-team work. Murray appeared sharper during Saturday's public practice, but neither quarterback separated himself during Monday's first full pad session. The defense controlled the day with young defensive linemen Tyrion Ingram Dawkins and Caleb Banks among the standouts. The Vikings practice again today at 2:30 in Eagan. And the Lynx own the best record in the WNBA at 25-6 and have won 10 straight games. Rookie Olivia Miles scored 28 points, Courtney Williams added 27, and Minnesota beat Indiana 108-100 on Sunday. Miles is averaging better than 22 points during the winning streak. The Lynx host the LA Sparks Thursday night at 8 p.m. And the Wolves' major offseason shakeup leaves LaMelo Ball beside Anthony Edwards. Minnesota acquired Ball and Josh Green for fan favorite Naz Reid, an unprotected first-round pick, three pick swaps, and three second-rounders. Julius Randle was also traded to Brooklyn, while forward Trey Lyles was signed to help replenish the suddenly thin front court. And hopefully they're not done making moves yet this summer. And that is a look at Minnesota sports.
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0: Lonesome George Thorogood with Who Do You Love? That is your KX92 Deep Cut. Well, it's state fair season across the United States, and the Indiana State Fair has unveiled a new food called the smork.
1: Really?
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12: I'm meteorologist Michael Caro with a look at your KX92 weatherology forecast. Look for sunny to partly cloudy skies for this afternoon with highs in the lower 70s, west to northwest winds 10 to 15. Then for tonight, mostly clear, a low of 53. Full-on sunshine for midweek Wednesday, closer to the upper 70s for highs. And that's your latest forecast. I'm meteorologist Michael Caro on KX92. Currently, it's 63.
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0: From the Mission Mechanical Plumbing, Heating, and Air Conditioning Studios, that was The Who with Eminence Front. Or as our very own Kathleen Cayley used to think it was called, Did It on a Bus.
1: Huh?
0: I don't get it either. D-Mac used to think it was Women's Work.
2: What?
0: I know. I digress. It is time now for your Tuesday history lesson. Well, today is Tuesday, August 4th. It is the 216th day of the year. There are 149 days remaining until the end of the year. Today is Chocolate Chip Cookie Day, Single Working Women's Day, and White Wine Day. We've got 34 days left until Labor Day. On this date in 1821, the Saturday Evening Post is published as a weekly newspaper for the first time and published until 1969. On this date in 1958, the Billboard Hot 100 is published for the first time. On this date in 1970, The Doors' Jim Morrison is arrested in Los Angeles for public drunkenness after being found lying unconscious on a resident's doorstep. And on this date in 2007, Barry Bonds of the Giants tied Hank Aaron's 755 career home runs in a 3-2 loss to the Padres in San Diego. Turning to some celebrity birthdays today, Roger Clemens is turning 64. Actor Daniel Day-Kim is turning 58. Billy Bob Thornton is turning 71. And Jeff Gordon is celebrating his 55th birthday today. And I know they're all listening live at Roger Clemens' house as he tells a story that Andy misremembers. Interesting. Thanks for tuning in, you guys. Appreciate that. Hope you have a great birthday. And that is your Tuesday history lesson.

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9: I'm meteorologist Michael Caro with a look at your KX92 weatherology forecast. Look for sunny to partly cloudy skies for this afternoon with highs in the lower 70s, west to northwest winds 10 to 15. Then for tonight, mostly clear, a low of 53. Full-on sunshine for midweek Wednesday, closer to the upper 70s for highs. And that's your latest forecast. I'm meteorologist Michael Caro on KX92. Currently 65 degrees.
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0: Love that tune from Neil Young. That is Unknown Legend, your KX92 Deep Cut. We also heard from the Stones with Shattered. Well, Cook County, Illinois police recently arrested a Cook County jail worker for having relations with an inmate. Dominique Montgomery hid a cell phone in her underwear before passing it to her inmate boyfriend. Can you hear me now? They exchanged hundreds of phone calls and text messages. She told cops she did it because she liked the inmate. She was charged with bringing contraband into a penal institution. Insert joke here.
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0: 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I'm Stevie D, broadcasting from the Mission Mechanical Plumbing, Heating, and Air Conditioning Studios in downtown Alexandria. 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

0: Paul McCartney and Wings with High, High, High on KX92. It is 3 minutes before noon, and now for all the ladies from the newsroom, here's Mark Anthony.
1: First of all in news, we're learning a man reportedly suffered severe injuries after losing control of his motorcycle south of Underwood in the Otter Tail County area. According to the Otter Tail County Sheriff's Office, that crash took place in the 27,000 block of County Highway 35. Officials say the 45-year-old man from Dalton was the sole occupant of the motorcycle. Authorities say lost control and entered the ditch. The man was flown to a hospital in Fargo. Underwood Fire and Rescue, Ringdahl Ambulance, and the State Patrol, along with LifeLink, assisted at the scene. That crash does remain under investigation. And the Alexandria Police Department is reminding everyone that Community Night Out is tonight from 5 to 7 p.m. at City Park. Join the city of Alexandria, along with the Alexandria Police Department, Alexandria Fire Department, and other agencies for an evening of free food, games, music, and family fun. Alexandria Police Captain Kevin Gunther says there will be a lot of different agencies there this evening.
2: A lot of different city departments will be there also, so it's not just the police department, the fire department will be there. And then I would say somewhere when Corey Enberg took over, just because he's a really good planner, it got a lot larger where we do have a lot more community partners.
1: By the way, for more details on Community Night Out, go to the Alexandria Police Department's Facebook page. And the 105th Annual Resorters continues today. The Resorters Invitational Golf Tournament is the largest match play event conducted in the entire U.S. and the second longest running match play event in the nation. It is played annually at the Alexandria Golf Club. The Resorters began way back in 1921 and currently has nearly 600 golfers from 35 states. For more details on that, go to the website alexandriagolfclub.com. That's a look at your news. I'm Mark Anthony.
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0: 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Good afternoon. I'm Stevie D. Coming up this hour on the Juttner Motors Midday Drive. Got a tune from Jethro Tull. Some sticks, and coming up next, Lynyrd Skynyrd.
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11: I'm meteorologist Michael Caro with a look at your KX92 weatherology forecast. Look for sunny to partly cloudy skies for this afternoon with highs in the lower 70s, west to northwest winds 10 to 15. Then for tonight, mostly clear, a low of 53. Full-on sunshine for midweek Wednesday, closer to the upper 70s for highs. And that's your latest forecast. I'm meteorologist Michael Caro on KX92. Right now it's 68.
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13: 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This is the show that brings you lots of great, insightful stories behind the scenes of all the great tunes and the bands that gave them to us. 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

0: CCR, Bathroom on the Right on KX92. Just kidding. It's Bad Moon Rising. Coming up, we got your KX92 weatherology forecast and Jethro Tull.
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12: I'm meteorologist Michael Caro with a look at your KX92 weatherology forecast. Look for sunny to partly cloudy skies for this afternoon with highs in the lower 70s, west to northwest winds 10 to 15. Then for tonight, mostly clear, a low of 53. Full-on sunshine for midweek Wednesday, closer to the upper 70s for highs. And that's your latest forecast. I'm meteorologist Michael Caro on KX92. Right now, 70 degrees.
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0: From the Mission Mechanical Plumbing, Heating, and Air Conditioning Studios, that is your KX9280's classic track from Genesis with Land of Confusion. Well, Spider-Man continues to swing his way to more box office records. It's now the second fastest movie to ever hit the billion-dollar mark. But it hasn't come without problems. Crying babies are ruining screenings of Spider-Man Brand New Day. Moviegoers are taking to Reddit to complain about screaming babies in theaters. One moviegoer said a baby cried about 20 minutes into the film and kept crying for 10 minutes. Others say parents take their crying babies into the lobby and then return to theaters when they've stopped crying. Then the cycle starts all over again several minutes later. Now, in Colombia, a movie theater was recently evacuated during a screening of Spider-Man. A man had extreme flatulence and kept tooting. The smell was overwhelming for the packed cinema. Other screenings continued. Some people covered their mouths as they left the theater. And then a fight recently broke out during a screening of Spider-Man. Four friends went to see the film at a theater in Mumbai. They sat next to a couple who had already seen it. That couple started spoiling the movie by talking about what was going to happen next. This led to an argument and a brawl. The fight was eventually broken up. So yeah, if you're planning on going to Spider-Man, be careful out there at the movies. For crying babies, farts, and fights.
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12: I'm meteorologist Ray Miller with your KX92 weatherology forecast. Sunny and comfortable this afternoon, high of 71 degrees, winds out of the northwest at 5 to 15. Tonight, clear with a low temperature of 52. Wednesday, sunny, high of 77. Thursday, lots of sunshine and a high of 82 degrees. Friday, plenty of sun with a high of 84. And for Saturday, we'll see a chance of showers with a high temperature of 83. For KX92, I'm meteorologist Ray Miller. Right now, it's 66.
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0: That is Elton John with Take Me to the Pilot on KX92. We also heard from Led Zeppelin and Alice Cooper. Sweet rock block there. Well, it's time now to take a look at some Minnesota sports. Well, the Twins finished the trade deadline as buyers, adding three veteran pitchers, left-hander A.J. Minter, starter Dean Kramer, and former All-Star reliever Jeff Hoffman. Hoffman has 75 strikeouts in 48 innings and gives Minnesota a legitimate late-inning weapon. Minnesota's 56-57, four games behind the White Sox in the AL Central and only one game out of a wild card spot. The Twins open a series in Kansas City tonight at 6:40. With Kyler Murray and J.J. McCarthy continue splitting first-team work, Murray appeared sharper during Saturday's public practice, but neither quarterback separated himself during Monday's first full-pad session. The defense controlled the day with young defensive linemen Tyrion Ingram Dawkins and Caleb Banks among the standouts. The Vikings practice again today at 2:30. The Lynx own the best record in the WNBA at 25-6 and have won 10 straight games. Rookie Olivia Miles scored 28. Courtney Williams added 27, and Minnesota beat Indiana 108-100 Sunday. Miles is averaging better than 22 points during the winning streak. The Lynx host the LA Sparks Thursday night at 8 p.m. And that is a look at Minnesota sports.
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0: 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That is Nobody. 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
11: Meteorologist Ray Miller with your KX92 weatherology forecast. Sunny and comfortable this afternoon, high of 71 degrees, winds out of the northwest at 5 to 15. Tonight, clear with a low temperature of 52. Wednesday, sunny, high of 77. Thursday, lots of sunshine and a high of 82 degrees. Friday, plenty of sun with a high of 84. And for Saturday, we'll see a chance of showers with a high temperature of 83. For KX92, I'm meteorologist Ray Miller. Right now, it's 70.
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0: And it's Tom Petty with You Wreck Me on KX92. We also heard from Rainbow, the Beatles in Boston. I'm Stevie D. You are listening to the Jettner Motors Midday Drive. It's time now for your Tuesday history lesson. Well, today is Tuesday, August 4th. It is the 216th day of the year. There are 149 days remaining until the end of the year. Today is Chocolate Chip Cookie Day, Single Working Women's Day, and National White Wine Day. We've got 34 days left until Labor Day. On this date in 1821, the Saturday Evening Post is published as a weekly newspaper for the first time and is published until 1969. On this date in 1958, the Billboard Hot 100 is published for the first time. On this date in 1970, The Doors' Jim Morrison is arrested in Los Angeles for public drunkenness after being found lying unconscious on a resident's doorstep. And on this date in 2007, Barry Bonds of the San Francisco Giants tied Hank Aaron's 755 career home runs in a 3-2 loss to the Padres in San Diego. Some celebrity birthdays today. Roger Clemens is turning 64. Actor Daniel Day-Kim is turning 58. Actor Billy Bob Thornton celebrating his 71st birthday. And race car driver Jeff Gordon turns 55 today. And I know they're all listening live right now at Roger Clemens' house as he retells a story that he believes Andy Pettit misremembers. Interesting. How about that? Andy misremembers. That is a look at your Tuesday history lesson.
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9: Meteorologist Ray Miller with your KX92 weatherology forecast. Sunny and comfortable this afternoon, high of 71 degrees, winds out of the northwest at 5 to 15. Tonight, clear with a low temperature of 52. Wednesday, sunny, high of 77. Thursday, lots of sunshine and a high of 82 degrees. Friday, plenty of sun with a high of 84. And for Saturday, we'll see a chance of showers with a high temperature of 83. For KX92, I'm meteorologist Ray Miller. Right now, it's 66.
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0: From the Mission Mechanical Plumbing, Heating, and Air Conditioning Studios, that is Bill Idol with White Wedding on KX92. Well, a woman in Illinois sneezed, hit the gas instead of the brake, and crashed through the front of a tobacco vape shop. She told police the sneeze made her press the accelerator. The store was temporarily closed, and no charges have been filed as of yet. It was a snort, a sneeze fart. Careful with those while you're driving.
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0: That is your KX92 Deep Cut from Jethro Tull with Teacher. We also heard from Styx with Lady and Rush Closer to the Heart. I'm Stevie D. That's going to do it for me. Thanks for hanging out during the Juttner Motors Midday Drive. Appreciate it. Coming up, we got your weatherology forecast. And then at 3 o'clock, it's J-Rock Johnny Rocket and the C&D Granite Rocket Show.
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0: 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I will see you tomorrow. And remember, be good to yourself.

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5: Did you know Douglas County is a no-quota area for bear hunters? 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So if you're inclined this fall in Douglas County, for $45, you can do battle with Boo Boo.
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9: Meteorologist Ray Miller with your KX92 weatherology forecast. Sunny and comfortable this afternoon, high of 71 degrees, winds out of the northwest at 5 to 15. Tonight, clear with a low temperature of 52. Wednesday, sunny, high of 77. Thursday, lots of sunshine and a high of 82 degrees. Friday, plenty of sun with a high of 84. And for Saturday, we'll see a chance of showers with a high temperature of 83. For KX92, I'm meteorologist Ray Miller. Right now, it's 66.
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Tom Petty, Last DJ on KX92 from the Mission Mechanical Plumbing, Heating, and Air Conditioning Studio. Johnny Rocket rolling you through your Tuesday. Here's new rock and roll from U2. It's called Scars.

0: A new rock feature from U2, that's Scars on KX92. I've got rock and roll news in just a few minutes. There's an immersive exhibition to celebrate Jerry Garcia opening next year in San Francisco. And Bernie Taupin has a new solo album on the way in October.
1: Survey said.
2: We have gone out into the world. We have surveyed 100 people. Give me the most popular answer.
1: Survey said.
0: Well, it is August, and like it or not, the new school year will be here soon. And according to a survey by Education Week, many teachers believe it could be a difficult school year. 22% of teachers surveyed expect students' behavior to get a lot worse in the next year. 75% of teachers say that student behavior is a major concern, and 37% of teachers say that student behavior got a lot worse last year.
3: Yeah, I'm registered in this class.
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15: Meteorologist Ray Miller with your KX92 weatherology forecast. Sunny and comfortable this afternoon, high of 71 degrees, winds out of the northwest at 5 to 15. Tonight, clear with a low temperature of 52. Wednesday, sunny, high of 77. Thursday, lots of sunshine and a high of 82 degrees. Friday, plenty of sun with a high of 84. And for Saturday, we'll see a chance of showers with a high temperature of 83. For KX92, I'm meteorologist Ray Miller. Right now, it's 67.
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0: 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Eyes of the World, the Jerry Garcia Experience, will feature the guitarist's music, visual art, writings, and personal interests across 8 immersive rooms. The exhibition is based on a concept Garcia started developing over 30 years ago. A portion of its proceeds will benefit arts education, music programs, and environmental conservation through the Jerry Garcia Foundation. Eyes of the World, the Jerry Garcia Experience, will open in San Francisco early next year before touring the United States.
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0: Elton John's longtime friend and lyricist Bernie Taupin has a new solo album on the way. It's called The Sea Has No Mercy and will mark the first album Taupin has written entirely by himself. He said every song is completely indicative of himself at 76 years old, and he couldn't have written this album as a younger man. Taupin's The Sea Has No Mercy will come out October 23rd.
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0: Rolling Stones with Ruby Tuesday on KX92. Take in a play at Theater La Hamadou tonight. It's opening night for Nonsense. 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I've heard that Nonsense is a fantastic show. 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
14: I'm meteorologist Alora Lockwood with your KX92 weatherology forecast. Lows level off around 51 tonight under clear skies. Winds out of the southwest, 5 to 10 miles per hour. Bright sunshine expected tomorrow. Daytime highs approaching 77. Partly cloudy tomorrow night. Lows dip down to about 59. Mainly clear Thursday with daytime highs approaching 82. 84 Friday. I'm meteorologist Alora Lockwood on KX92. Right now, it's 66 degrees.
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0: The Other Side of Life. That's the Moody Blues on KX92. It's time for sports. The Twins continue their 9-game road trip tonight. Minnesota is visiting the Kansas City Royals for the start of a 3-game series. The Lynx are looking to extend their winning streak. Minnesota has won 10 straight games entering their next game. The Lynx host the Los Angeles Sparks Thursday at Target Center. And Minnesota United FC begins Group 1 of the League's Cup tonight. The Loons are taking on FC Juarez at Allianz Field. Minnesota is currently tied for 8th in the Western Conference with 24 points. That's Rockets Sports. Sharon Osbourne is insisting that the Aussie AI Avatar project is not a money grab. And Greta Van Fleet has a new album on the way this fall. Details coming up in Rock and Roll News.
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15: I'm meteorologist Laura Lockwood with your KX 92 weatherology forecast. Lows level off around 51 tonight under clear skies. Winds out of the southwest, 5 to 10 miles per hour. Bright sunshine expected tomorrow. Daytime highs approaching 77. Partly cloudy tomorrow night. Lows dip down to about 59. Mainly clear Thursday with daytime highs approaching 82. 84 Friday. I'm meteorologist Laura Lockwood on KX 92. Currently 66.
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0: Sharon Osbourne is insisting that the recently announced Ozzy Osbourne digital AI avatar is not a money grab. During a conversation with Metal Hammer, Sharon opened up about the backlash she's seen online since announcing the Avatar project. She also said Ozzy himself loved the idea and said they've been working on the idea for about 10 years. She also said that Ozzy has a great body of work that took a lifetime to do. Why shouldn't it be seen? The digital avatar is one of several planned and upcoming projects honoring Ozzy's legacy. Greta Van Fleet has a new album on the way. It's called Palace for the People, and it was co-produced by the band and Mike Elizondo. The band has given fans previews with the release of the singles Saw You Stand and Play Your Games. The full album comes out October 9th.
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6: And we are on location at City Park in Alexandria to celebrate Community Night Out for 2026. It is DMAC, Dave McClurg, along with J.P. Boleyn, and I believe we have the police chief for the city of Alexandria, Scott Kent, joining us here. And Chief Kent, first of all, good evening, and it's great to be connecting with you once again, and I'm sure you got to be excited. This has to be one of the highlights of the year.
7: Well, this is certainly one of the highlights, and just by pure accident, I came walking over to say hi, and I get a mic shoved in my hand, so I know, this is awesome timing.
6: Yeah, you know, your timing was perfect, but roughly how many years? I know you've been a part of the Alexandria Police Force for many, many years now, but how long has Community Night Out been taking place?
7: Oh, in some form or fashion, since before I started, and that was 26 years ago.
6: Oh, my goodness.
7: Chief Chuck Nettis had started it, and literally it was about a dozen to 20 people in the park with an ice cream cooler and just serving some catered meals, and it was as simple as that. And it's grown into this with over 1,000 people coming, hot dogs being served. We got DJ here. We've got roughly 40 to 50 of our closest nonprofits here tonight. So there's a lot of things we can come and experience.
6: And I would think for a servant of the community such as yourself, Chief Kent, a great way to interact with people, kind of in a friendly, relaxed setting. You know, a lot of times, you know, interactions with police and state troopers, etc., might not be the most friendly for those interactions. But, you know, this is a different environment altogether.
7: And that's one of the plus positives of what tonight is, because we have so much negative interaction with the community just by the nature of our jobs that we get to host tonight and just have a completely fun environment and break down some of those barriers to the community. So
6: very good. Chief Kent, we'll look forward to having you on hopefully for a future update. We're here for about another hour and 45 minutes or so. But the event itself, when people can stop by, is it basically 5 o'clock when the food will start being served?
7: Yeah, what time is it now?
6: I think we're about 4:35.
7: So. Yeah, we got people showing up already. We got hot dogs being served at 5 o'clock by the Eagles. There's chips, there's soda. We got the park activities for the kids. And some giveaways around 6:30, 7 o'clock, somewhere in that time frame tonight. So
6: excellent.
7: Come register to win those. We got some hockey pucks. Ooh. The police department. Ooh. And fire department are
6: nice.
7: Handing out.
6: Thank you.
7: And we've got this good-natured ribbing between the fire department and police department right now. We got a softball game building up. So
6: yeah.
7: If you do come out and get a hockey puck, we just ask that you keep the right side up.
6: Okay. Yes, we've got it on the right side here, the police side up.
7: The police department logo is the right side
6: now,
7: up.
6: Now, when we have a fire chief official or fire department volunteer come by, we might
8: take
6: it
8: bribes.
6: On the other side.
7: But yeah, it's all good-natured ripping back and forth, but we're handing out hockey pucks and some bobbers. State Patrol's here with some swag as well, so it's just a fun night to come out and have a meal with the family.
6: Excellent. Alexandria Police Chief Scott Kent inviting you to Community Night Out 2026, going on till 7 o'clock tonight at City Park in Alexandria. We're going to catch up with you a little bit later here in the 4 o'clock hour, but it's JP and DMAC on location from City Park in Alexandria. Come join us.
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0: Make Up Your Mind. 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Almost time to punch that clock. I'm going to roll you into the 5 o'clock rock block in just a few minutes. 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
0: Well, today on TikTok, I found an elderly woman who joined a dating app. She found a man who's looking for a friend with benefits. But her idea of benefits is much different than his.
3: I had a guy on the dating app. He was messaging me, and then finally he told me he was really not looking for a relationship. He was really just looking for a friend with benefits. So I texted him right back and said, absolutely, I agree. I'm only looking for a friend with benefits, too. He says, well, good. And so I told him next Saturday at 9 a.m. And he said, well, in the day, he said, well, I was thinking maybe in the evening we could spend the evening together. And I said, you're not going to be able to weed eat and mow my grass in the dark. I guess he and I have different idea of what benefits mean. Because me, it means getting the gutters cleaned, the grass mowed, the weed eating done. And I got a bunch of boxes in the shed that I really should move. Those are the benefits I'm looking for.
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8: That we are, and it is a lot of fun out here. We got our swag wheel. People are winning a lot of free stuff here at our booth. We got a bunch of swag. Community night out in Alexandria at City Park. We'll be here until 7 o'clock. We got DMAC along with us as well. DMAC, this is a fun event that goes on every single year, and we're lucky enough to come out and enjoy it too.
9: Yeah, we thank the Alexandria Police Department, first of all, for organizing Community Night Out. As Police Chief Scott Kent mentioned to us earlier in the hour here, this has been ongoing for really decades, and it's a great night. It seems like people's spirits are up. They're going to be serving food in the shelter area. We're broadcasting in the southwest corner of City Park, not that far away from the Alamere stage. I know our friends from Scouting America are situated right next door to us, but we're going to be here for the next couple of hours. We'd love to see you, maybe even take a photo with you if you wish. We've got a prize wheel, so JP, so many great reasons to stop and celebrate with people in our community.
8: Yeah, absolutely. It is a lot of fun. I mean, if you bring out the kids and they want to play, they got a park right here too. 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So come on out to City Park here. We're here from 5 to 7 at City Park, 118 City Park Road here in Alexandria. We'll be here chatting with you until right around at 6:30. So come on out. 7 o'clock is when this wraps up. It's Community Park, Community Night Out here at City Park. We're live on location on KX92.
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15: I'm meteorologist Laura Lockwood with your KX 92 weatherology forecast. Lows level off around 51 tonight under clear skies. Winds out of the southwest, 5 to 10 miles per hour. Bright sunshine expected tomorrow. Daytime highs approaching 77. Partly cloudy tomorrow night. Lows dip down to about 59. Mainly clear Thursday with daytime highs approaching 82. 84 Friday. I'm meteorologist Laura Lockwood on KX 92. Currently 70.
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0: 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That's it for the Old Mill Bar and Grill. 5 o'clock Rock Block 4 this afternoon. 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
0: There's an immersive exhibition to celebrate Jerry Garcia that's set to open next year in San Francisco before it tours the U.S. And Bernie Taupin has a new solo album on the way in October. I'll tell you more about that in rock and roll news in a couple minutes.
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3: Yeah, and we're on location at Alexandria City Park for the 2026 Community Night Out, presented by the Alexandria Police Department. Along with JP, I am DMAC Dave McClurg. We invite you to stop on by. Nice crowd on hand already. We've got the free meal being offered, hot dogs, chips, soda, water, and so many different exhibitors, including Alexandria Police, Alexandria Fire Department, Douglas County Emergency Management, so many other agencies helping to celebrate our community throughout the course of the early evening hours. JP, you know, it's great. So many people stopping by. I tell you, the prize wheel has proven to be a very popular thing here.
4: Oh, yeah. We got a lot of swag left. So we got stickers, got tattoos, got some shirts left. So come on out. We'll be here until about 6:30. So 5 to 7, though, here for the community night out at City Park. Free hot dogs, as you mentioned. So it's going to be a lot of fun out here already. A lot of people enjoying the vendors and a lot of free swag and a lot of free stuff out here as well. We've got Adult and Teen Challenge out here as well. We want to shout you out. Going to enjoy the some swag here. So come on out.
3: Yep, exactly. And it's going on until 7 o'clock this evening. So as you're getting off of work or you haven't set your evening plans, it's a great night to be outdoors. The humidity's dropped off. And, again, a lot of people mingling and enjoying some great energy here tonight with the free meal and interaction with different community members celebrating Community Night Out 2026. We will talk to you again later here in the 5 o'clock hour. It's JP and DMAC on location from City Park in Alexandria on KX92.
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8: I'm meteorologist Alora Lockwood with your KX92 weatherology forecast. Lows level off around 51 tonight under clear skies. Winds out of the southwest, 5 to 10 miles per hour. Bright sunshine expected tomorrow. Daytime highs approaching 77. Partly cloudy tomorrow night. Lows dip down to about 59. Mainly clear Thursday with daytime highs approaching 82. 84 Friday. I'm meteorologist Ulora Lockwood on KX92. Currently 70.
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0: A new immersive exhibition is set to celebrate the life and work of Jerry Garcia. Eyes of the World, the Jerry Garcia Experience, will feature the guitarist's music, visual art, writings, and personal interests across 8 immersive rooms. The exhibition is based on a concept Garcia started developing over 30 years ago. A portion of its proceeds will benefit arts education, music programs, and environmental conservation through the Jerry Garcia Foundation. Eyes of the World, the Jerry Garcia Experience, will open in San Francisco early next year before touring the United States.
3: Moses, I have been.
0: Elton John's longtime friend and lyricist Bernie Taupin has a new solo album on the way. It's called The Sea Has No Mercy and will mark the first album Taupin has written entirely by himself. He said every song is completely indicative of himself at 76 years old, and he couldn't have written this album as a younger man. Taupin's The Sea Has No Mercy will come out October 23rd.
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0: Bruce Springsteen, that's Hungry Hearts on KX92. The annual Friends of the Douglas County Library used book sale is happening actually right now, only for a little bit longer, till 6 today. Tomorrow, they open back up at 7 in the morning, go till 6. And then Thursday, they'll be open from 7 a.m. to 1 p.m. It's at the Prime West Runestone Community Center. You can fill a bag up with books for just $5.
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2: That we are, and we're live at City Park here in Alexandria, 118 City Park Road here in Alexandria, at the community night out. We're going to be live here for about another hour or so, a little less than an hour, but the event goes until 7 o'clock here, and it's a free event. You get a free hot dog, you get a free water, free soda, so come on out. It's a lot of fun. It is packed out here, and a lot of vendors. DMAC, it is a great night to be out here, too. The weather is perfect.
3: Yeah, JP, I'm really impressed with the crowd that we've got. Young at heart, families, so many different community people here, and there are literally 2 to 3 dozen exhibitors here lining the perimeter of City Park. Underneath the shelter, you've got the feed bag, as I like to say, hot dogs, chips, soda, water. That's being offered up tonight for free. You can visit with community members that serve the city of Alexandria and the surrounding area. Horizon Public Health, Let's Go Fishing for Seniors, the Alexandria Fire Department, the Alexandria Police Department, Alexandria Public Schools has a booth here on display, and a lot of freebies that are given out now. We had some freebies earlier on while we were greeting fans and everything like that. So the freebie at our booth right now is you get to grill the DJ if you'd like, or, throw up a high five. Oh, yeah. We'd be happy to give you one of those free gifts.
2: Absolutely. A ton of stuff going on here. Again, this is all thanks to the Alexandria Police Department. So thank them. They just want to interact with you, show you that they're not scary people. They're just people just like you and I. 5 to 7. It's going on until 7 o'clock here, so just over an hour left of this event. It's Community Night Out live here at City Park. I'm JP here on KX92.
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9: I'm meteorologist Laura Lockwood with your KX92 weatherology forecast. Lows level off around 51 tonight under clear skies. Winds out of the southwest, 5 to 10 miles per hour. Bright sunshine expected tomorrow. Daytime highs approaching 77. Partly cloudy tomorrow night. Lows dip down to about 59. Mainly clear Thursday with daytime highs approaching 82. 84 Friday. I'm meteorologist Laura Lockwood on KX92. Currently, it's 70 degrees.
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3: That we are at City Park in Alexandria for the Alexandria Community Night Out, presented by the Alexandria Police Department, along with J.P. Boldin. I am DMAC Dave McClurg. We welcome you to stop by. This is going on throughout the 6 o'clock hour here. It's an evening of food, fun, music, and community connection as well. And, J.P., it's been so great to interact with people somewhat familiar to us and somewhat brand new to us, but what are your thoughts about the festivities here?
4: Yeah, it's a lot of fun, and it's packed here. I mean, I don't think we've had more than 5 minutes without greeting people and seeing a line. So, yeah, this is an awesome event that's put on every year. As we heard Chief Kent say earlier, it's been going on since before he was, chief of police. So it's been going on for years, and there's a reason for that. It's pretty awesome. We get to see so many people come together and just enjoy so many different businesses in our great area.
3: Yeah, that's right. We've got close to three dozen different exhibitors across a wide variety of avenues, such as Let's Go Fishing for Seniors, Prime West Health. We've got United Way of Lakes and Prairie here. We've got Alexandria Public Schools, Alexandria Community Education, Moments Hospice, Someplace Safe, North Memorial Ambulance Service. We've even got the Alexandria Fire Department with different equipment options here. And, of course, so many great people mingling. And, it's still going on. Even though we're going to be wrapping up our broadcasting in about 15 minutes here, JP, there's still an opportunity to visit Alexandria City Park.
4: 7 o'clock is the time it closes, so you got a little under an hour to come on out to City Park, 118 City Park Road. It's all thanks to the Alexandria Police Department, and they put on a great free event. Can't get a whole lot free anymore, and you can get a lot free here.
3: Yeah, no doubt, including freebies from a lot of the different exhibitors that are here. But come join us. It's the Community Night Out 2026. 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

0: CCR doing Proud Mary on KX92. It's time for sports. The Twins continue their 9-game road trip tonight. Minnesota is visiting the Kansas City Royals for the start of a 3-game series. The Lynx are looking to extend their winning streak. Minnesota has won 10 straight games entering their next game. The Lynx host the Los Angeles Sparks Thursday at Target Center. And Minnesota United FC begins Group 1 of the League's Cup tonight. The Loons are taking on FC Juarez at Allianz Field. Minnesota is currently tied for 8th in the Western Conference with 24 points. That's Rockets Sports. Sharon Osbourne is insisting that the Ozzy AI Avatar project is not a money grab. And Greta Van Fleet has a new album on the way this fall. Details coming up in Rock and Roll News.
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2: Yes, we are. We are live on location here at City Park, 118 City Park Road for the community night out, thanks to the Alexandria Police Department. I'm JP, joined with D-Mac. D-Mac, another beautiful night here in Alexandria, and the weather could not have picked a better night.
3: Yeah, I think the weather was being cooperative to people like me that like high pressure and less humid conditions. And I tell you, it's a celebration really across the United States. There are literally hundreds, if not thousands, of cities that are doing National Night Out events, typically the first Tuesday in August. And Alexandria also does its community night out. It has been an annual tradition, and it's going on here at City Park. You can interact with different community services representatives, whether they be officers with the Alexandria Police Department. Fire department officials are here. You've got various community organizations such as the Douglas County Library, Pope Douglas Solid Waste Management. You've got the City of Alexandria Building Department. They've got an exhibit here, Douglas County Emergency Management. And oh, by the way, free feed bag as well, as you've got the hot dogs, chips, soda, water. That's being served up complimentary tonight as part of the community night out. It's still going on until 7 o'clock, so if you've gotten off work a little bit late, you still have the opportunity to visit City Park in Alexandria.
2: Absolutely. It gives you plenty of time to come on out. You can do the circle. It's kind of like a half circle here. We got a great DJ right next to us too. Come say hi. We'll be here for a little while as well, and you got games going on, free stuff all evening until 7 o'clock, so come on out. Again, 7 o'clock is that time to remember. City Park, 118 City Park Road here in Alexandria. It's community night out. Thanks to the Alexandria Police Department. I'm JP. That's D-Mac on KX92.
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9: I'm meteorologist Alora Lockwood with your KX92 weatherology forecast. Lulz will offer on 51 tonight under clear skies. Winds out of the southwest, 5 to 10 miles per hour. Bright sunshine expected tomorrow. Daytime highs approaching 77. Partly cloudy tomorrow night. Lulz dip down to about 59. Mainly clear Thursday, with daytime highs approaching 82. 84 Friday. I'm meteorologist Ulora Lockwood on KX92. Currently, it's 70 degrees.
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0: The Police, King of Pain on KX92. The free summer concert series continues on the Douglas County Courthouse lawn. It's presented by the Red Willow Arts Coalition and brought to you by Eldon's Fresh Foods, Bethany on the Lake, the Anderson Funeral Home as well. It's Thursday night at 7. The Meyer Grove Band is going to be there, and that show is presented by the Alexandria Rotary Club and the Downtown Alexandria Merchants.
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0: Sharon Osbourne is insisting that the recently announced Ozzy Osbourne digital AI avatar is not a money grab. During a conversation with Metal Hammer, Sharon opened up about the backlash she's seen online since announcing the avatar project. She also said Ozzy himself loved the idea and said they've been working on the idea for about 10 years. She also said that Ozzy has a great body of work that took a lifetime to do. Why shouldn't it be seen? The digital avatar is one of several planned and upcoming projects honoring Ozzy's legacy.
3: I hope that you'll always know.
0: Greta Van Fleet has a new album on the way. It's called Palace for the People, and it was co-produced by the band and Mike Elizondo. The band has given fans previews with the release of the singles Saw You Stand and Play Your Games. The full album comes out October 9th.
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13: Due to high demand, Thursday Night Bingo is moving to the back room with horse and pig racing joining the fun. And Thursday nights now featuring barbecued ribs and wing specials. Bingo starts Thursday at 5:30, and after bingo, it's poker night.
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15: Every weeknight from 7 p.m. to midnight, Alexandria rocks right here. Hey, I'm Steve Gorman. This is the show that brings you lots of great, insightful stories behind the scenes of all the great tunes and the bands that gave them to us. And yeah, we do have a whole lot of fun. So tune in Monday through Friday, 7 p.m. to midnight for Steve Gorman Rocks on the home for real classic rock in West Central Minnesota, KX92.

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12: I'm meteorologist Alora Lockwood with your KX92 weatherology forecast. Lows level off around 51 tonight under clear skies. Winds out of the southwest 5 to 10 miles per hour. Bright sunshine expected tomorrow. Daytime highs approaching 77. Partly cloudy tomorrow night. Lows dip down to about 59. Mainly clear Thursday with daytime highs approaching 82. 84 Friday. I'm meteorologist Alora Lockwood on KX92. Currently it's 70 degrees.
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